0: right there, Charlie.
1: Thanks, Evan. Okay, put the red light off.
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0: Crouton. 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Thank you very much.
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0: DJ, get that crank, my street, but not the freeway. Turn that chick to make a little leeway. Beat that neck, but not the way that we play. Dogtown,
1: Bloodbath, Ribcage.

0: Kiss that dike, I know you want the whole one. 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

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Ring them from the fortress for the lilies that bloom. For the lines are long and the fighting is strong, and the breaking down the distance between right and wrong.

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2: Surround by the studio. I get this going.